Miller disappeared, dear, after drawing out his cash. And Mac, he'd spend like a sailor

You go down to the welfare, give it money to report. Something they say to you will surely get your goat. If you tell them you sick, you better have a bad cough. 'Cause if you don't,

But I've never asked forgiveness. I've never said a prayer. I've never given of myself, and I've never

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Future, freedom, honor, truth, peace, light, pride, behold, now everything's old. Hunger, disease, virus, pollution, thirst, whether hot or cold, stories untold. Fear in the eyes, so many lies that you sold. We're not different, shake.